0: who has paid a tribute to the immortal heroic men and women of the Sido Kanu, Chand Bhairav and Phulo Janu and Santhal rebellions for the sacrifices and martyrdom. The president said that they waged a historic struggle against the exploitation of tribal society and to protect the identity. Union Home Minister Amit Shah has paid tributes to the martyrs of the Santhal Revolution on the occasion of Hul Divas. He also remembered all those who sacrificed everything for tribal identity and the motherland. The United States and Iran will hold talks in Qatar's capital Doha today to resolve the dispute over the Strait of Hormuz. The meeting comes amid renewed tensions between the US and Iran over the waterway through which 20% of the world's crude oil flows. The dangerous period of violence that began on Thursday disrupted U.S. President Donald Trump's attempt to end hostilities with Iran and negotiate a settlement that addresses Tehran's nuclear program. Traffic in the Strait of Hormuz fell during the tit-for-tat strikes, slowing the recovery of the waterway. Iran and U.S. exchanged missile strikes over the weekend, collapsing trade in the Strait of Hormuz for multiple days. Later, U.S. and Iranian officials agreed to temporary ceasefire yesterday after President Trump threatened to escalate the conflict. In football, Gabriel Martinelli scored the winning goal late in injury time to give five-time champion Brazil a 2-1 win over Japan in a round of 32 clash of the FIFA World Cup at Houston Stadium in Texas, U.S. last night. In another round of 32 fixture, Germany got eliminated from the tournament after a 1-1 draw against Paraguay that led to a penalty shootout in Foxborough. Gustavo Alfaro's men held their nerve in the penalty shootout to secure a historic 4-3 victory. The India Meteorological Department, IMD, has issued an orange colour warning for very heavy rainfall over parts of Northeast India, Sub-Himalayan West Bengal, Bihar, Konkan, Goa, Maharashtra, Karnataka, Kerala and Mahe today. Heavy rainfall is also expected over Odisha, Jharkhand, Uttar Pradesh, Uttarakhand, Madhya Pradesh, Vidarbha, Chhattisgarh, Telangana, Tamil Nadu, Puducherry and Karaikal for tomorrow. And now, for a look at today's newspapers, it's over to VC Pramod.
1: Thank you, Abhishek. A month-long special intensive revision SIR of the electoral roll beginning today is covered by some of the dailies. SIR process begins in Delhi and four states today, reports the Asian Age. Voter verification drive begins in Delhi today, leads the Times of India. The statesman quoting Prime Minister Narendra Modi says, Indian diaspora living bridge between India, Seychelles. Bengal passes preventive detention legal curbs bill, notes the Hindu. Prime Minister to skip Khamenei's state funeral leads the Asian Age. And finally, Delhi mandates all two new wheelers to be electric from 2028 to fight pollution, reports the Indian Express. And with that, it's back to you, Abhishek.
0: Thank you, Pramod. And now, before we end the bulletin, the headlines once again. Centre to withdraw temporary restrictions on sale and distribution of petrol and diesel from the 1st of July. West Bengal government to implement uniform civil code in the state, says Chief Minister Shubhendu Adhikari. Information and Broadcasting Minister announces major decisions to boost Indian film industry. Delhi government clears electric vehicles policy, cars under 30 lakh rupees to be exempted from road tax and registration fees. India strongly condemns Pakistan airstrikes in residential areas of Afghanistan that killed 36 civilians and injured 163 others. US and Iran to hold talks in Qatar's capital Doha today to resolve the dispute over Strait of Hormuz. And in football, Brazil enter round of 16. And with that, we end the morning news. Have a nice day.
2: यह आकाशवाणी का रायपुर और सरायपाली केंद्र है। 8:30 हुए हैं। थोड़ी देर में हमारा अगला कार्यक्रम होगा। लीजिए सुनिए छत्तीसगढ़ी में समन्वित साहित्यिक कार्यक्रम मोर भुइयां, संपादक और प्रस्तुतकर्ता हैं महेंद्र साहू।

0: This is Akashvani, the news read by Valsa Williams. The Eurobank has launched the UPI-based remittance service for cross-border transfers from Greece to India, enabling Indian customers to transfer money near instantly at minimal costs. The initiative is part of the bank's strategic collaboration with the National Payments Corporation of India International Payments Limited. In a social media post, Commerce and Industry Minister Piyush Goyal said the inauguration of services at Eurobank marks another important milestone in the global expansion of India's digital payment ecosystem. He added that with UPI now live in Greece, eligible customers can transfer money instantly, securely and seamlessly, with transaction costs reducing drastically to a fraction of conventional transfer costs. The Special Intensive Revision SIR of electoral rolls has begun in Delhi, Karnataka, Meghalaya, Maharashtra and Jharkhand today. As part of the exercise in Delhi, over 13,000 booth-level officers, BLOs, will visit every household till the 29th of next month to distribute pre-printed enumeration forms in duplicate to all existing electors for verification and updation of the electoral rolls. Addressing the media yesterday, Chief Electoral Officer of Delhi Ashok Kumar said claims and objections can be filed from the 5th of August to the 4th of September. The final electoral roll will be published on the 7th of October. In Karnataka, door-to-door enumeration of voters has begun with the visit of booth-level officers, BLOs, to households as part of the special intensive revision. Over 59,000 BLOs are deployed across the state for the exercise in all 31 district election offices. In Meghalaya East, Khasi Hills Deputy Commissioner Abhilash Baranwal informed that BLOs will visit households across all 1,021 polling stations in the district until July 29th and distribute pre-filled self-enumeration forms to voters whose names are already included in the 2025 electoral roll. SIR of electoral rolls also began in Jharkhand from today. Under the campaign, BLOs will visit every household till July 29th to distribute partially pre-filled enumeration forms and carry out voter verification. India has reaffirmed its strong support for the Financial Action Task Force, describing it as an indispensable pillar of the global fight against terrorism, financing and money laundering. The statement came after Pakistan criticized the FATF following the neighboring country's placement on the organization's grey list for increased monitoring. Speaking at a UN event on the sidelines of Counterterrorism Week, India's permanent representative to the UN, P. Harish, said attempts to question FATF's credibility reflect fear of scrutiny rather than genuine concerns. Diplomatic efforts to reduce tensions in West Asia have encountered an early hurdle as the United States and Iran offer conflicting accounts of the next stage of discussions in Doha. Uncertainty has grown over the future of U.S.-Iran engagement after President Donald Trump indicated that fresh talks could be held in Doha. However, Tehran has firmly rejected the claim, saying no negotiations with the United States are currently planned. Iranian officials maintain that their immediate focus is on implementing the 14-point Memorandum of Understanding before considering discussions on a broader or final agreement. A report.
1: In a fresh diplomatic twist, United States President Donald Trump says an Iranian delegation requested high-level face-to-face talks in Qatar to move forward with the recently announced interim memorandum of understanding aimed at easing tensions in West Asia. But Tehran has denied that claim. Iranian officials say the delegation is traveling to Doha only for technical discussions on implementing existing agreement and no direct negotiations with United States officials are planned. Iranian President Masoud Pezeshkian had also made it clear that Tehran will honor its commitments only if Washington fulfills its own obligations, including easing sanctions and releasing Iranian assets. The contrasting statements underline how fragile the diplomatic process remains despite recent efforts to reduce regional tensions. This is Vinod Kumar for Akashvani News from Dubai.
0: Germany has been knocked out of the 2026 FIFA World Cup in the round of 32. They were eliminated by Paraguay in a shocking 4-3 penalty shootout defeat in Boston after the match ended 1-1 following extra time. This marks Germany's first ever penalty shootout loss in a World Cup. With this win, Paraguay advances to the World Cup round of 16. And with that, we end this news bulletin.

0: है कि हम याद करें उन महान स्वतंत्रता सेनानियों को और बात करेंगे उसके बाद उन विशिष्ट व्यक्तित्वों की है जिनकी आज पुण्यतिथि, जयंती या फिर जन्मदिन।
1: On the 30th of June 1855, the Santhal uprising began. The indigenous tribe of Santhals from the then Bengal Presidency rose up against the British East India Company and the Zamindari system. The Santhal Hool, which started 2 years before the 1857 revolt, continued till November the 10th, 1855, when martial law was declared.
2: Santhals fought against the unjust revenue system of permanent settlement that exploited the community, surviving on forest products and the barter system. According to the Permanent Settlement Act of 1793 by Lord Cornwallis, landlords would have perpetual and hereditary rights over the lands demarcated under their jurisdiction until and unless they were able to pay the required land revenue.
1: Thus, to create this new class of zamindars, the British confiscated lands from the Santhals and other tribes. The Santhals had to serve these landlords who would take away a large chunk of their agricultural produce, leaving them with almost nothing. To sustain themselves, they borrowed from the moneylenders who would lend at exorbitant rates to an already vulnerable and impoverished group.
2: Santhals were forced into bonded labor and generation after generation cultivated land to meet the demands of the British. Many had to work in indigo plantations or for the railway constructions that the British initiated.
1: Four brothers of the Murmu clan, Sidhu, Kanhu, Chand and Bhairav, along with their sisters Polo and Jhano, led the uprising against the blatant exploitations of the Santhals. They organized thousands of Santhals from neighboring areas after declaring that freedom can only be won by armed war.
2: As the uprising gained power, the company administration sent more troops to fight Santhals, who in turn fought using their traditional weapons. The British put a prize money of 10,000 rupees for Sidhu and Kanhu, the prominent leaders of the uprising.
1: Thousands of their kin and tens of villagers as the war elephants destroyed their homes. The colonizers managed to suppress the uprising and Sidhu and Kanhu were killed in action. However, the sacrifices of the Santhals were not in vain. The uprising concluded with the issuing of the Santhal Parganas Tenancy Act, which provided the people some protection from colonial exploitation. Regular police force was abolished and the village head was put in charge of maintaining peace.
2: On the 30th of June 1857, the Battle of Chinhut was fought between British forces and Indian independence activists during the First War of Indian Independence at Ismail Ganj near Chinhut, Awadh. The British were led by the Chief Commissioner of Awadh, Henry Lawrence, and the Indian activists were led by Barkat Ahmed, an ex-officer of the British Army. The Battle of Chinhut was one of the few major victories which Indian forces obtained in open combat with the British.
1: The British force was greatly outnumbered by the Indian Independence Army by about 6,000 to 600. The Indians were in well-prepared positions behind stone walls in the village and inflicted heavy casualties on the British forces. The regiment's acting commanding officer, Lieutenant Colonel William Case, was killed, as were several officers. Many of the British soldiers, especially Indian artillery men, also joined the Indian forces, overturning their guns and cutting the traces on the horses. The British were forced to retreat to the British residency.
3: And now when we remember some other personalities, today is the death anniversary of Dada Bhai Naroji. We all know that he was among the founding members of the Indian National Congress and served as its president on three occasions, from 1886 to 87, 1893 to 1894, and 1906 to 1907. And well, while Naroji himself maintained a moderate stance, his engagement with transnational political groups reflected his broader concern with issues of labor, empire, and global inequality. In later years, Naroji received posthumous recognition in both India and the United Kingdom as well. In 2014, the British government introduced the Dada Bhai Naroji Awards that was launched by the then Deputy Prime Minister Nick Clegg to honor contributions to UK-India relations. And in

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1: Good evening. This is Akashvani and I am Anuja Kumar with the news at 9. The headlines. Prime Minister Narendra Modi interacts with secretaries on deregulation for ease of doing business and ease of living. Also discusses promotion of Atmanirbharta. Viksit Bharat Guarantee for Rozgar and Ajivika Mission Grameen VB G Ramji Act 2025 to come into force from tomorrow. President Draupadi Murmu says students should strive to uplift the weaker sections and contribute to nation building. Railways to launch 3 projects worth over 1,100 crore rupees to improve communication and operational system. Special intensive revision of electoral rolls begins in Delhi, Jharkhand, Meghalaya, Karnataka and Maharashtra. US Supreme Court strikes down President Trump's order ending birthright citizenship. And in FIFA World Cup, France to take on Sweden in New York while Ivory Coast to clash with Norway in Texas. And now the news in detail. Prime Minister Narendra Modi today interacted with various secretaries to several ministries at Seva Tirth in New Delhi. The discussion focused on 2 key themes. The first was deregulation and other reforms for ease of doing business and ease of living, while the second was promoting Atmanirbharta. During the meeting, the Prime Minister stressed the importance of adopting a whole-of-government approach and breaking departmental silos. Highlighting the importance of integrated planning and coordination, Mr. Modi encouraged wider utilization of the PM Gati Shakti as an effective platform for interdepartmental coordination and informed decision-making. He exhorted the secretaries to focus on the tangible impact of schemes on the lives of people. During the interaction, the secretaries outlined the major steps being taken by their ministries and departments in line with the 2 key themes. The Viksit Bharat Guarantee for Rozgar and Ajivika Mission Grameen VB G Ramji Act 2025 will come into force across rural India with effect from tomorrow. On the eve of the nationwide rollout of VB G Ramji Act 2025, Union Minister for Rural Development Shivraj Singh Chauhan said that no eligible rural worker should remain without work even for a single day. Mr. Chauhan said, the government, in close coordination with the states and union territories, has completed all administrative, financial and technical preparations to ensure a seamless transition to the new framework. He added, the enhanced guarantee of 125 days of wage employment will strengthen rural livelihoods, create durable community assets and accelerate the vision of Viksit Bharat. President Draupadi Murmu has called upon students to use education as a means to build an equitable and inclusive society. She said educated youth should not work only for their own progress but also strive to uplift the weaker sections and contribute to nation building. The president said this while addressing the first convocation of the Central Tribal University of Andhra Pradesh in Visakhapatnam. The president urged the students to become agents of social transformation, saying education should go beyond securing employment and help strengthen society, culture, traditions, and economic

0: progress. She said every educated youth should help bring forward those left behind and contribute towards achieving the goal of a developed India by 2047.
1: वर्ष 2047 तो विकसित भारत बनाने का हमारा लक्ष्य है. मुझे विश्वास है कि आंध्र प्रदेश का एक केंद्रीय जनजातीय विश्वविद्यालय अपना सार्थक समावेशी और पर्यावरण संरक्षण पर केंद्रित व्यवहारिक शिक्षण पद्धति से इस लक्ष्य प्राप्त करें और उसका महत्वपूर्ण भूमिका निभाएगा.
0: Union Education Minister Dharmendra Pradhan urged students to become job creators rather than job seekers and said universities should lead innovation to help realize the vision of a developed India by 2047. The Indian Railways will launch three projects worth over 1,100 crore rupees to improve communication and operational system. The Railways has approved the doubling of over 44-kilometer Mansi-Saharsa section of East Central Railway at a cost of 499 crore rupees. It will augment line capacity, improve operational efficiency and cater to the growing demand for passengers and freight movement on this important route. The Railways has also sanctioned a project for the replacement of relay-based interlocking with electronic interlocking at 27 stations or cabins on the high-density network and highly utilized network routes of Asansol Division of the Eastern Railway. The sanctioned work includes the replacement of 28 relay-based interlocking installations. It will cost over 432 crore rupees. The Railways has approved the provision of balance 48 fibre optical fibre cable across Southeastern Railway at a cost of about 200 crore rupees. The move will strengthen the digital communication backbone of the railways network in the country. Union Home Minister Amit Shah today launched the Foreign Contribution Regulation Act 2.0 portal and the electronic Overseas Citizen of India card in New Delhi. Speaking on the occasion, Mr. Shah said that both the initiatives will improve citizen services and address the difficulties faced by those receiving donations through the FCRA portal. He said when the intention is clear, the policy is transparent and there is a mindset to embrace technology, then all forms of governance becomes easier for honest people. He underlined that a strict surveillance system is established against wrongdoers and the country becomes increasingly secure. The Home Minister informed that the new system will bring great convenience to more than 50 lakh OCI cardholders. He added that after 20 years, when a new passport is issued, there will be no need to reissue the OCI booklet and the cardholder's registration number will remain unique. General Dheeraj Seth took charge as the 31st Chief of the Army Staff from General Upendra Dwivedi, who superannuated after more than four decades of distinguished service to the nation. General Seth is an alumnus of the National Defence Academy, Pune, and was commissioned into the Armoured Corps in December 1986. This is Akashwani giving you the news. For quick news updates round the clock, follow us on our X handle at AIR News Alerts. And for details of these stories and more, log on to our website www.newsonair.gov.in and download the News on AIR app. The Special Intensive Revision SIR of Electoral Rolls has begun in Delhi, Jharkhand, Meghalaya, Karnataka and Maharashtra today. As part of the exercise, in Delhi, over 13,000 booth-level officers will visit every household till the 29th of next month to distribute pre-printed enumeration forms in duplicate to all existing electors for verification and updation of the electoral rolls. Addressing the media, Chief Electoral Officer of Delhi Ashok Kumar said that claims and objections can be filed from the 5th of August to the 4th of September. The final electoral roll will be published on the 7th of October. More from our correspondent.
2: According to the data released by Office of the Chief Electoral Officer, Delhi, on day 1, more than 1,68,200 number of enumeration forms were distributed to electors. Over 7,600 numbers of enumeration form were digitized. The claims and objections can be filed from 5th of August to the 4th of September. Delhi has 13,033 polling booths covering 1,45,10,298 electors. Electors can also fill the enumeration form online at www.voters.ec. pci.gov.in. Chief Minister of Delhi, Rekha Gupta, today submitted her enumeration form and appealed to all eligible electors in the national capital to participate in the ongoing revision.

0: प्रोसेस अमन यादव आकाशवाणी न्यूज दिल्ली
1: Jharkhand today observed Hul Divas with programs organized across the state to pay tribute to the heroes of the Hul Revolution, Sidho Kanho, Chand Bhairav and Phulo Jhano. Prime Minister Narendra Modi paid tributes to them and all the brave tribal warriors who stood firm against the injustice of foreign rule. In a social media post, Mr. Modi said, "The Hul Divas is a powerful symbol of the extraordinary courage and unwavering spirit of tribal communities who laid down their lives for the motherland." We have a report from our Ranchi correspondent.
2: Jharkhand Governor Santosh Kumar Gangwar offered floral tributes at Lok Bhavan in Ranchi, while Chief Minister Hemant Soren paid homage at Sidho Kanhu Udyan by garlanding the statues of the tribal heroes. Speaking on the occasion, the Chief Minister said that the struggles of these brave revolutionaries for the protection of Jal, Jungle and Zameen would continue to inspire society. Leader of the opposition Babulal Marandi and former Chief Minister Arjun Munda also paid tributes to the martyrs at Sidho Kanhu Park in Ranchi. Thousands of people offered floral tributes at the Hul Memorial in Bhognadi and at Panchkatia in Sahibganj. Mahvish Rahman, Akashwani News, Ranchi.
1: India has signed 28 migration and mobility partnership agreements with over 26 countries for safe and legal mobility. Speaking at the Human Resource Mobility Forum in New Delhi today, External Affairs Minister Dr. S. Jaishankar said several pacts with others are currently under negotiation. He underscored that India also recognizes the need for bilateral collaboration in ensuring safe, orderly and legal migration. He highlighted the collective responsibility of nations to combat illegal migration, exploitative practices, fraudulent intermediaries and human trafficking. Dr. Jaishankar said that India's commitment to safe and legal mobility is reflected in the e-migrate platform.
3: One key pillar which has brought about a transformation in the governance of migration has been the use of digital systems and tools. India's commitment to safe and legal mobility is reflected in the e-migrate platform. And since its inception, more than 5 million immigration clearances have been issued. This digital ecosystem has become a global example of leveraging technology to protect migrant workers while facilitating mobility.
1: The U.S. Supreme Court has struck down President Donald Trump's executive order aimed at ending birthright citizenship, reaffirming the long-standing interpretation that nearly everyone born in the United States is automatically granted U.S. citizenship. In case of Trump versus Barbara, the court ruled 6-3 that the executive order is unlawful. Chief Justice John Roberts, along with Justices Sonia Sotomayor, Elena Kagan, Amy Coney Barrett, and Ketan G. Brown Jackson, concluded that the order violates the 14th Amendment to the U.S. Constitution. The ruling marks the second time the Supreme Court has blocked a major policy initiative from President Trump's second term. It follows the court's February decision invalidating significant portions of his tariff policies. Afghanistan's permanent mission to the United Nations has strongly condemned the Pakistani airstrikes in the provinces of Paktia, Paktika and Kunar, which killed 36 civilians and injured over 160, including women and children. The mission called on Pakistan to immediately halt all military strikes on Afghan territory and ensure full accountability for alleged violations of international law. The Afghan mission said the strikes constituted a serious violation of Afghanistan's territorial integrity and were inconsistent with international law, including the Charter of the United Nations. On to sports. In the FIFA World Cup, Morocco and Paraguay have advanced to the round of 16. Morocco defeated Netherlands 3-2 on penalties after a thrilling 1-1 draw in Guadalupe, Mexico. Germany suffered a stunning exit after losing 3-4 to Paraguay in a penalty shootout in Boston, USA, following a 1-1 draw. Brazil has also secured their place in the round of 16 with a 2-1 victory over Japan in Houston, USA, late last night. Tonight, Ivory Coast will take on Norway in Texas, United States. The match is scheduled to begin at 10:30 p.m. Indian time. In another encounter, France will take on Sweden late tonight. The match is scheduled to kick off at 2:30 a.m. IST. The Board of Control for Cricket in India has announced a 15-member women's squad for the Asian Games 2026, which will be held in Aichi, Nagoya, Japan, later this year. And now, before we end the bulletin, the headlines once again.

0: 140 plus, and you have got Mooney, who's got a strike rate of 137 plus. Both of them, Perry had two half centuries and Mooney had one half century this particular series. So they are in a perfect mode to strike, and why not?
1: बिल्कुल, खासतौर पर एलिस पेरी का अगर आप जिक्र करें, और मूनी, ये दोनों काफी एक्सपीरियंस प्लेयर हैं। बेथ मूनी अपना 124वां मैच खेल रही हैं और एलिस पेरी 180वां मैच खेल रही हैं, तो ये बताता है कि अगर 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
0: And sometimes I wonder, are we match watching the same match on the same field? Because the, on the same very ground, West Indies were struggling, and you find these two batters, Mooney and Perry, playing authentic cricketing strokes, bona fide strokes.
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0: 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That is the way the batters have batted, playing some authentic cricket. They haven't played more often than not across the line. They have selected the right shot, maybe over the 30-yard fielders, or picked up the gap well, and played with a certain level of accuracy and commitment.
1: निसंदेह तारीफ करनी होगी ऑस्ट्रेलिया की। अब देखना होगा कि फाइनल में कौन पहुंचता है, दक्षिण अफ्रीका या इंग्लैंड, और उन दोनों के लिए भी एक बहुत बड़ी चुनौती होने वाली है ऑस्ट्रेलिया की। 2010 पहली बार 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
0: 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And if South Africa comes in and they play against Australia, Australia has already defeated South Africa once in this tournament, being from the same group. So one must say that it's going to be a contest either way. But England has really done well for itself this entire tournament. And if England and Australia clash, I'm sure it's going to be a marquee kind of a match in the final. It's going to be a great crowd catcher. So 6 matches, 8 wickets for Elia Eleni. And she's coming into bowl. Wonder what she'd be doing. She's a seam bowler. Over the wicket, right arm. Balls. Short of a length. Width of a. Good fielding. Saves the blushes at the backward point region. Else that ball would have gone for a wonderful boundary of the backward point region. So much of width offered outside the off stump. The batter was almost prompted to go away from the line and play a hard shot, but well picked up there at backward point. So while this conflict goes on, so the halfway mark has been reached as the next delivery. Once again, the fielder there is Stefani Taylor at the backward point region and picks up no runs taken. We are 63 for 2. And Shama just reminds me that it's halfway through. Another 63 more runs, and that will take them to the finals once more. But the West Indies will have to do something really out of the skins if they have to bring in some kind of positivity, which now looks slightly diminishing with each run scored. As here is Eleni coming into bowl, over the wicket to Perry of the backward strikes. The ball goes into the extra cover region. There's a fielder there who picks it up, Joseph, and no runs taken. The West Indies have a reason to worry. Obviously, if you just put about 125 on the scoreboard and see the difference in batting styles, they were struggling with the strokes, trying to play more often than not across the line, whereas Australians are very disciplined in the stroke play as well. Shot selection is very good. As here is Eleni bowling, another back of the length, and the batter goes on the back foot and thumps the ball into the mid-wicket region. Once again, the captain comes, Matthews picks it up, and allows not even the thought of a single on that occasion, and the score still remains. So, well,

0: बोलिए मत, जानिए आभा के बारे में।
1: आभा
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3: So well, for the moment, Australia cruising past the expectations of the West Indies that they would do any such thing to stop their run rate, but not really. 14 runs of 48 deliveries, as here's the first delivery of a fresh over. That's outside the off stump, plays it down into the offside to the extra cover region, picked up, and the batters... Mooney has crossed over for a couple of runs, taking the score of hers to 59 and the score to 113 for the loss of 2 wickets. Slowly but steadily, Gardner and Mooney taking Australia to the step closer to another finals. They won 6 of them in the T20 format and entering the finals once again, and to face the winners between the England-South Africa match in the second semi-finals. 13 runs of 47 deliveries. Now you can see the equation reverse. How easy that's going to be, because they got wickets in hand. Second delivery of the fresh over, and that's been played onto the own side to the backward square. Before the ball's picked up, the batters have comfortably crossed over for a single day. So runs are coming in at ease. They're picking up the gaps well. They're playing some daring looking shots, and I've seen most of the shots are in the right place and not to the fielder. The batters are executing the strokes to perfection. Short selection seem to be pretty good. Okay, they're playing in front of the square of the wicket, using footwork, playing late, or pulling or cutting the balls with so much of perfection. We'll still a few more runs before Australia gets to win. Henry, the bowler. The partnership in the meantime of 35 deliveries, 50 on the scoreboard. The partnership between Ash Gardner and Beth Mooley, and both of them making sure that they torment the bowlers and kept on denying any wickets. As here is Henry over the wicket bowling in, and that's a full toss outside the leg stump. Rank bat delivery played onto the own side to the back of the square, and before the fielder could come and pick it up, the batters have easily scrambled for the second run as well, and that takes the score up 2 more. And reaches up to 116 for the loss of 2 wickets in 12.3 overs. And at this rate, I think talking about 20 overs is a far-fetched dream for the West Indies. Maybe another 2 to 3 overs. That's what they require to get the winning runs on the scoreboard. Target 126, the 116. 10 more runs to go. 60 to Mooney, 26 to Gardner. 10 runs of 45 deliveries. And that's because of these two batsmen who have really done well. As this is the next delivery. Scooped it high over the long off region. Gardner, and gets a spectacular boundary.
4: ये लगा आभा का चौका।
3: Nice looking shot there, almost like an extended defensive stroke there. No great effect, just about the path of the bat, the swing of the bat that comes down, meets in the center of the blade, and the ball goes over the long off region, over the fielder at the 30-yard circle, and all that the fielder did was just gaze at that one and let the ball cross over for a boundary. So that takes the score to 120. 6 more runs to get 126. Here's the next one. That's played straight but rolling in to Glasgow standing there. And one more run taken to take the score up to 121. And lo and behold, that's a no ball as well. So 122. 2 more deliveries to go before this match gets into the finals, and Australia walks over into the final with a spectacular win with just about 4 more runs, and which is as easy as that. That last delivery, not just in a ball but also a run coming onto that one. So well, The writing on the wall is very, very clear now. West Indies will have to take a flight back home tomorrow, and Australia will get comfortably into the finals. As here is Henry bowling the fifth delivery, and this is outside the leg stump. Played it onto the onside. The fielder will come and pack up that one, pick it up nicely, and one more run on the scorecard. So the score reads 123 for the loss of two wickets. One more delivery to complete, over number 13, and this over has seen two leg byes, one no ball, and one more delivery to complete the 13th over. We still waiting for the last delivery to be bowled. If that's a boundary, then this should be curtains for West Indies. They brought all the fielders close as possible, almost all in the 30 yard circle, because there is no use now defending the fence as Henry comes and bowls this one. And that ball has been played onto the onside to the square leg region across the fence, and that's 127. That's a target of 126 overall by one extra run there. So Australia wins this match by 8 wickets. And
4: ये लगा आभा का चौका।
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3: So what a great victory for the Australian side. 127 for 2. And Sanjay, if you look at the main reasons why the West Indies, the short selection, playing too far across the line, giving those dot deliveries, that prompted the Australian side to do well as far as bowling and fielding is concerned, and look at the result now.
6: बिल्कुल, एक तो ऑस्ट्रेलिया के लिए फेवर में ये था कि उन्होंने टॉस जीता, और टॉस जीतने के बाद अगर आप देखें ऑस्ट्रेलिया का प्रदर्शन, उन्होंने जिस तरह से डॉट बॉल्स डाली और लगातार किफायत बरती, वो उनके 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

0: would have been, because if you're looking to give your spinners a chance, you should have runs on the board. And here, of course, they just raced away with it. Like, they were averaging almost 10 runs an over. Like, 13 would mean that they were almost 10 runs an over. So that's the kind of team that you have to, you know, I mean, the kind of performance that you have to give. If you're up against a weaker opposition, it's not just that you go and win. You score an emphatic win. You have to tell that other team, there's a difference between us.
1: Gee.
0: And the difference was reflected in that with 8 wickets and 7 overs to spare.
1: Aap teenon se hi ek sawal, Ravindar ji. Aaj player of the match kaun banega?
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0: Yes, but they are yet to play the home team. And where you have conditions which are a little alien to you, but of course this is a very, very seasoned team.
4: Yes, but for now I'll have to just pause you because we'll take you straight to the post-match.
5: Be our toughest opponent. But yeah, the quick turnaround, we knew that it was always going to be a really nice wicket, and we were in London, thankfully. So yeah, just a short travel, but yeah, really pleasing to get the win.
6: Great spell of bowling from you today, picking up the wickets of Claxton and Taylor to restrict the middle overs.
5: Yeah, I feel like I haven't really had an impact with the ball throughout the tournament, so I guess to save my best till now is always pleasing. I felt like, yeah, I've just probably been pretty inconsistent, where today it was kind of working, just making sure that I was hitting the stumps as often as possible, and then ultimately being able to get a couple of scalps is always nice as well.
6: 6 wickets to the spinners today and a great tournament so far as well. What are the conversations pre-game amongst the spin attack?
5: Well, we knew that this wicket was probably going to be a good one, but it actually was quite inconsistent at times with the bounce, so making sure that we kept the stumps in play for as long as possible. It's one of our measures, and I guess dots and ones as well is really important too, I guess, against a team like this that we know want to hit boundaries, so making sure that, you know, dots and ones are a win as well, so making sure that they're our key markers that we're hitting, and I felt like we did that today.
6: Bit of a slow start for you with the bat in this World Cup, but a couple of really good scores recently and a partnerships from you. What's been the turnaround in that form?
5: I would love to have an answer for that, but I really don't know. I just feel like confidence is a big one for me with bat in hand, and I guess it's given myself a chance. I feel like when I've thrown, I guess, my innings away, I've probably thrown it away too early and not actually got myself in and then got used to the conditions. So for me, it's just being able to, you know, use the first 6 balls as best as I can, hitting the sweepers hard and then also running hard with my partner, and then hopefully boundaries come after that.
6: Well, thanks for your time and good luck in the final.
5: Thank you.
4: And there we had it, the discussion that we were just having, which is who should be or who would be given the player of the match. And this time this was well-earned Ashleigh Gardner out there. The crucial knock of 16 balls, 35 runs, or should I say 20 balls, my apologies, 35 runs, which included 4 fours.

0: नमस्कार, गुड इवनिंग।
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3: I have our best game or played to our full potential for the entire tournament. We felt like our great game could have looked a lot better than that, but we weren't able to execute, I think, in any of the matches. A full team performance to pull together a really, really good performance by everyone, I guess.
4: How much does it throw you as well when you've had the national anthems, you've got everyone on board ready to go out there and put a big total on the board, and then all of a sudden you hear that DeAndre Dalton has gone off and is being assessed?
3: Yeah, I think it was probably a bit scary for some of us. She's obviously a massive fighter and someone you never see go down. So to see her pretty much almost passing out like that after the anthem was a bit scary, but yeah, just a bit of a medical emergency. But at the same time, it shows how much of a fighter she is, the way that she was able to come back out, and not only come back out, but try to throw a few punches at the Aussies as well, speaks a lot to her character.
4: Yeah. Does it also mean that you were a little bit conservative at the top of the order because you weren't too sure if she was going to come back into bat at any stage?
3: Somewhat, I feel like we wanted to get off to a good start and probably put myself under a bit of pressure based on how things were going in the first six overs. Probably could have gone to my strengths a bit more, but certainly wasn't sure if she was coming out and did want to take it a bit deep. But I think it was a quite difficult one for me to assess, knowing that we needed to get the run rate up. However, I probably needed to stay at the crease, and yeah, I think the shot that I played probably showed a bit of it.
4: Yeah. When you think about the entire tournament in its entirety and you look back on this group, a couple of wins at the start and then tailed, what are the things that you'd be saying to this team post this interview just to get them, I guess, their mindset and ready? It's only a two-year turnaround for the next one.
3: Yeah, I think as a group we could still hold our heads high in regards to a lot of people playing roles. We had some bright sparks this tournament, Aaliyah Aline, Stephanie Taylor looking back really, really good. Even Shanae Henry getting a 50, even though she's been in and out of injury. And I think when you look at West Indies team, sometimes you call a few names, and we didn't really have any super standout performances by any one individual player. So to get to the semifinals, I think with probably 250s as a team, shows that everyone had to chip in, and we probably missed that aspect of having someone have a really big or really good tournament. But at the same time, for us to get to this stage with that happening, it definitely shows that we have a lot more people playing roles now, and we can only get better with it.
4: Yep, and we're expecting that as well from you guys as well, particularly because of your leadership. Thanks for your time, and we'll see you in the next
3: one. Thank you.
4: Cheers, Hayley. I'll get Sophie Molyneux to come on in. First time captaining in the T20 World Cup through undefeated. It's pretty easy, this captaincy stuff, is it?
5: No, it's not.
4: Not so much, no. What have you learned over the last couple of weeks?
5: Yeah, heaps. I think the T20 World Cup, you just have to ride it. It's full of momentum, swings, but yeah, look, I've really enjoyed it. I think the group's really enjoyed it, and that's probably the biggest thing for us. And yeah, we've helped ourselves, well, we've stopped ourselves from thinking too far ahead, but now we can think about the final, which is pretty cool.
4: You come out to the middle, you've got your team plans, and all of a sudden you would have known as well that DeAndre Dalton probably might not have been coming out. So in your back of your mind, how much does that change your plans?
5: I actually had no idea.
4: There you go.
5: Yeah, I didn't know until maybe five or six overs in that she wasn't, and then she did, and she made an impact. So, yeah.
4: But you might have had to change your plans from the approach that Joseph and Hayley Matthews had at the start. They certainly didn't come out with that firepower. Is that why you kept the seamers on for a little bit longer?
5: Yeah, I think with the new ball there, like Kimmy always shapes the ball and bowls beautifully in the power play, and Luce did a really good job as well. So I just thought that was probably the best matchup to those two. And yeah, I thought we bowled really well. Like Hayley and Joseph actually, yeah, tried to go, but I thought we held our nerve, which was really cool.
4: Any changes to approach when you're chasing 125 on a good wicket?
5: No, I think we all wanted to sort of get it done as quick as possible, and you know, Moons and Ash were clinical and volley to get us away, just to calm the nerves in the change room. Yeah, it was really good to see.
4: I can remember down in Southampton, Beth Mooney took herself off and retired herself hurt with the stiff back as a precaution. We saw Elise Perry leave today as well. Is it the same kind of scenario?
5: Yeah, a bit of that again. I think just some quad awareness, but it sounds like she'll be more than okay to go on Sunday.
4: Well, 3 play of the matches and 35. She's allowed a little bit of time off, isn't she? You're 5 days now until the final. What are the plans?
5: Sleep. I'm looking forward to a good night's sleep tonight. But we'll make sure that we celebrate what's been a pretty cool 2 weeks for the group. We'll make sure we do that. Rest and recover over the next little bit, and then build up without thinking too much and playing the game over and over in our heads. I think we're just going to make the most of the week and make sure we enjoy every part of it.
4: Yep. We've deserved the rest and the sleep. Enjoy the sleep and switch the alarm off, and we'll see you on Sunday.
5: Thanks, James.
4: Well done.
0: Well, there you had it. A very happy and a very smiling Australian captain out there, Sophie Molyneux, who was all about just complimenting and applauding the team's efforts. And also for all our listeners, I would like to quickly tell you that this is indeed the 8th T20 World Cup final for the Australian women's team. That in itself is a very big achievement. And I'm also told that we have a caller with us joining us right now. Namaskar, good evening.
1: Namaskar, Farooq Ahmed baat kar raha hu, Jammu and Kashmir LOC se, Kupwara.
0: Swagat hai aapka ek bar fir se hamare show par. Bataye kya puchna cha rahe hain aap aaj?
1: मैम, मेरा एक तो ये सवाल है, क्यों ऑस्ट्रेलिया बार बार इंडिया को ऐसे मैच में हरा देता है? और दूसरा ये, अगर ऑस्ट्रेलिया और साउथ अफ्रीका के दरमियान फाइनल होगा, क्या साउथ अफ्रीका ऑस्ट्रेलिया को हरा सकता है क्या? और मुझे मैम ये भी बता दीजिए, सॉरी फॉर दैट, कि इंडिया और इंग्लैंड के दरमियान जो सीरीज होगी उसमें कमेंट्री होगी या नहीं?
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And on that note, thank you to all our listeners for joining in. This is me, Sakshi Mandwal, and Amit Arora saying goodbye, but also giving a heartfelt thank you to our technical team, Jayaram, Aniruddha Gupta, Nagendra Kumar Patil, Prasoon Kumar, our production team, Swati Kapoor, Tanmay Bhatt, Vidwan Vaz.

0: This is Akashvani, the news read by Kiran Jha. Prime Minister Narendra Modi today had a telephonic conversation with the Iranian President Dr. Masoud Pezeshkian. During the talks, President Pezeshkian briefed Mr. Modi on the recent developments in West Asia and the way forward. The Prime Minister welcomed the understanding reached and reiterated India's consistent position that all issues must be resolved through dialogue and diplomacy. Mr. Modi reiterated the need for continued efforts to ensure lasting peace and stability in the region and for safeguarding freedom of navigation and commerce. Prime Minister Narendra Modi today interacted with the various secretaries to several ministries at Seva Teerth in New Delhi. The discussion focused on two key themes. The first was deregulation and other reforms for ease of doing business and ease of living, while the second was promoting Atmanirbharta. During the meeting, the Prime Minister stressed the importance of adopting a whole-of-government approach and breaking departmental silos. Highlighting the importance of integrated planning and coordination, Mr. Modi encouraged wider utilization of the PM Gati Shakti as an effective platform for interdepartmental coordination and informed decision-making. He exhorted the secretaries to focus on the tangible impact of schemes on the lives of people. The Viksit Bharat Guarantee for Rozgar and Ajivika Mission Grameen VBG Ramji Act 2025 will come into force across rural India with effect from tomorrow, on the eve of the nationwide rollout of VBG Ramji Act 2025. Union Minister of Rural Development Shivraj Singh Chauhan said that no eligible rural worker should remain without work even for a single day. Mr. Chauhan said the government, in close coordination with the states and union territories, has completed all administrative, financial and technical preparations to ensure a seamless transition to the new framework. He added that the enhanced guarantee of the 125 days of wage employment will strengthen rural livelihoods, create durable community assets and accelerate the vision of Viksit Bharat. President Draupadi Murmu has called upon students to use education as a means to build an equitable and inclusive society. She said educated youth shouldn't work only for their own progress but also strive to uplift the weaker section and contribute to nation building. The president said this while addressing the first convocation of the Central Tribal University of Andhra Pradesh in Visakhapatnam. The president urged a student to become agent of the social transformation, saying education should go beyond securing employment and to strengthen society, culture, tradition and economic progress. The Indian Railways will launch three projects worth over 1,100 crore rupees to improve communication and operational system. The Railways has approved the doubling of over 44-kilometre Mansi-Saharsa section of East Central Railway at a cost of 499 crore rupees. It will augment line capacity, improve operational efficiency and cater to the growing demand for passenger and freight movement in this important route. The Railways has also sanctioned a project for the replacement of relay-based interlocking with electronic interlocking at 27 station or cabin on the high-density network and highly utilized network route of Asansol Division of Eastern Railway. The special intensive revision of electoral rules has begun in Delhi, Jharkhand, Meghalaya, Karnataka and Maharashtra today. As part of the exercise in Delhi, over 13,000 booth level officers will visit every household till the 29th of next month to distribute a pre-printed enumeration form in duplicate to all existing electors for verification and updation of the electoral rules. The U.S. Supreme Court has struck down President Donald Trump's executive order aimed at ending birthright citizenship, reaffirming the long-standing interpretation that nearly everyone born in the United States is automatically granted U.S. citizenship. In the FIFA World Cup 2026, the match began Ivory Coast and Norway in underway in Texas, United States. And that's the end of the news bulletin.
1: మీడియం వేవ్ 305.81 మీటర్, यानी 981 किलोहर्ट्ज़ और एफएम बैंड 102.8 मेगाहर्ट्ज़ पर आकाशवाणी का ये रायपुर और सरायपाली केंद्र है। 11:10 हुए हैं। हमारी सांध्यकालीन सभा अब समाप्त होती है। प्रातःकालीन सभा के कार्यक्रमों के साथ 5:53 पर हम फिर उपस्थित होंगे। तब तक के लिए हमें अनुमति दीजिए। जय हिंद।